0: Boy, are you doing me crying, sir?
1: Boy, now, are you missing a boy? If you don't register me.
2: Patron, you get me register, you see.
1: No register me.
2: Yes.

0: 20 for the period of 5 years, mature 27 cities every month. Within that 5 years period, no, what I said, BBR to me, and I'm making claim. And I said, BBR to me, and I'm making claim. After 5 years, no, I'm 20%
1: of Usika, which year?
2: Wow, wow,
0: wow,
2: wow.
1: Even with our savings product, you know, let's say 336 every month, 5 years. 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A whole lot of them out 13,234. 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Insurance biennial.
0: Insurance biennial.
1: Oh, biennial.
0: Insurance biennial.
1: Biennial.
0: Apart from Holland.
1: Yes.
2: Wow.
1: Oh, biennial.
0: Okay, AT Holland Insurance. So our Kumasi Corporate.
1: You know you're lying. I'm in Brad General.
3: Boston at 1-800-875-1133.
1: Apart from Holland, I guess no Omodi Omo, but yes, general business, no yeah. 48 hours. So when you claim for your death process,
0: let's say within 48 hours, so Holland Insurance, that's what we make a claim, within 48 hours.
1: And even apart from that, you know, you want your roadside worker, yeah, yes, so we partner with Holland, no car pass, say, or quenching, I would have free. You back a service,
0: what's wrong with it for?
1: Yo, BBA.
0: Hey.
2: Morning.
4: Yeah, yeah, yeah, yeah, yeah, yeah, yeah, yeah, yeah, yeah, yeah, yeah, yeah, yeah, yeah, yeah, yeah, yeah, yeah, yeah, yeah, yeah, yeah, yeah, yeah, yeah, yeah, yeah, yeah, yeah, yeah, yeah, yeah, yeah, yeah,
1: yeah,

0: one to read. All of you, Mr. Amo. Some of you are
1: all right. Kumasi Corporate Connect, AQ3 Center.
0: AQ3 Center.
1: Yeah, live on the Ultimate 106.9 NFA, which is 96.5. Yeah, Mamuni Nakwawa.
0: Mr. Barry, what specialist for?
1: Okay. And then Momokumo.
0: Chairman.
2: Eja.
0: Akwawa.
2: Major also.
0: Yeah, Kasa, Oak specialist. I didn't know you.
2: Major, I think the. Yeah, I'm Godfred. Oba Oak Specialist Hospital, Senior Edino Echeno, Yaya General Hospital. They specialize in a lot of clinical cases. EDA, IVF, surrogacy, IUI, towing, feeding, and then sperm rejuvenation.
0: Wow.
2: These are all these things fall under ALT, which is fertility treatment. But then also about clinics now.
3: Abu Shefem, 96.5.
2: Also about other clinics now. Yeah, well, ENT clinic, IEA and Truth. Yeah, well, urology clinic. Yeah, well, neurology clinic. Orthopedic clinic, infectious disease, into all clinical KBR that you can think of, no, Odeba Oak Specialist Hospital, Yebeshaw, Ama Niaoju Shibia, Abemo. Currently, you're ranked the best hospital.

0: AIB Omeka Shorte, look specialist hospital. So far, the best hospital in Kumasi and among the first three best hospitals in Ghana. 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It be Acacia, Gap Insurance, Premier Insurance, Nationwide Insurance, EMPO, Glyco, and yes, and a lot of corporates, Ejuma, DCB, CBG, Yene Ecobank, Ejuma, Yene SNET, Ejuma, Yene Car Bank, Ejuma, the All Car Bank, All SNET, DCB, CBG, and a lot of corporates. 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
0: 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Mix

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I get my mother's from Kukran say, I'm gonna filter laundry and cleaning services, sir. I'm gonna back one who fee, no one tired yet. 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I'm gonna be doing do my almost. Say come on. So pastries, and I say cake, and the IO party, and I say ceremony be out there. And one wonder gold food. You know, every filter enterprise has three. So on a shock eye. Oh, Uncle B, 18 Muhonuma. Front 054-944-9644. And I say 053-359096.

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1: 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Okay. 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

of this event so far. Maybe caller who will take the baton, or Specify will do the taking over. SIC is also here. Yes, Kumasi Corporate Connect, the first edition, AQ3 Center. 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

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That's easy win. Fast eight, fast eight, fast eight. 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Oh. Oh, make some noise, make some noise. DVLA versus Spectify. Final round. DVLA Spectify. Final round. Spectify. Where are you? Okay.

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1: 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We should. It makes a lot of sense.
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0: TVLA. Are we ready? Ready. Stop it. Oh, sorry. Yes, sir.

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Ah, je te jure, regarde.

2015. 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Everybody knows it's not AMO. 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What's the license? License are only for the Dominicano, for the Dio, the Massey, and for the Star. Regional.

0: Ama no first aid why? 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
1: Ready. Ready.
0: Yeah, with Tiger Nuts. That's who I say. Tiger Nut drink. It will be a charge.
1: Ready.
2: FM.
0: A charge juicer. We have it in place. So
1: ready.
0: And get yourself one.
1: Steady. One. Two. 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

0: Typen. 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Clack it, clack it, clack it. Hey. 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
1: Kakalika.
0: Come on. Wait, there's it things for you, Alaba Gross.
2: Wow.
0: So Holland versus DVLA.
1: Big energy.
0: Final, right?
1: That's the final.
0: Holland versus DVLA for the final. Yes.
2: Yeah, she will rest.
3: 106.9
2: She will rest.
3: FM.
2: She will rest. So this will be the final. The final round. So
0: final round.
2: Number two. Rest. Well,
0: hello. Number two, rest you.
2: Number two, you will rest. 106.9 Rest call.
0: Number two, shall rest.
2: Number two, do you want ice cream? Do you want ice cream? Number two, do you want ice cream? You want ice cream?
0: Akete,
2: bring on ice cream, eh? Akete, for ice cream, nebra. Akete, bring ice cream. Ice cream, ice cream. Woman, number two, ice cream, woman. She's resting. Yes, woman first in, nebra. Woman, ice cream, no.

0: That's right.
1: But look, they're
2: going to see a movie, and in the following morning, there's going to be a watching party.
0: Yes. The UCL Finals.
1: The ultimate athlete.
0: Alongside a rugby session.
2: Good.
0: With some watch party in the mix. So make sure you're here.
2: So right after this balloon race, whatsoever.

0: Rama Crew is resting for the finals. Give you from a star player, no, or a Messi and a Ronaldo. Where Ronaldo? Okay. So yeah, take some few minutes to rest. This will be the final contest, the final round.
1: As we get ready to do the final round, I can see my colleague Alizato in the building. Alizato, give us a wave. Alizato, say

0: Okay, so are you ready for the finals?
1: Yes!
0: Holland versus BBLA. Holland out to S. Round 2, are you good? Are you good?
2: About the fact that... okay, Mate. Thank you. If money grew on trees... Ready?

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Okay, let's ballot. That's it. 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Will that be a balloting? Yes or no?

0: outside the rope. 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
1: Tim Holland!
0: Lada, lopta je! Kanadski Divijan! 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Tis! Komane fa, Komane fa, Nasa, Nasa, Nasa, Komane fa, Nasa, Nasa, Nasa, please don't hug her. Pacho, please, please don't
1: Team
0: hug
1: Holland,
0: her.
1: Team Holland.
0: Pacho, Komane fa, Nasa, Nasa, Nasa, Komane fa, Nasa, Nasa,
1: Team Holland.
0: Komane fa, Nasa, Nasa, Nasa, please. Mama. Hey, woman is you, woman is you, woman is you, woman is you.
1: Woman is you, mommy.
0: Woman is you. Come on, Samantha, no, Miss Yamo. Woman is you.

0: so much, sir.
1: Give me a ring. I'll speak on my life.
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1: No. And we are hoping that other institutions will also join in and see it. They can also be the highlight.
3: That's
1: of
3: right.
1: That event. So yes, congratulations to Highlight Insurance.
3: Congratulations to DVLA.
1: Yeah.
3: Congratulations to DVLA. You guys have also done very well. We have three more of the activities. We are doing the snooker and then the table tennis at the pavilion down there. Table tennis, snooker, please. If you have registered, kindly go there. Let's do that. We'll come back. We'll do the volley and the music dancing and we'll wrap it up. Volley, musical chairs, dancing, and then we'll wrap it up.
1: That's
3: if
1: right.
3: you are here, you want to share a few words with the companies that are here, it is allowed. If you want to do anything, driver's licensing or anything DVLA, over there, please go to the DVLA stand.
1: Yes.
3: Accra Brewery is here. ABL, large and in charge. ABL, Holland Insurance is in the front.

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1: Yes, sir.
0: Me tonight.
1: MCD.
0: Reese and that brass papa bibri ewa.
1: True.
0: Brass papa bibri ewa.
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0: 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Premium collection.
2: Premium collection.
0: Premium collection.
2: 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Premium.
0: Reese,

0: Hello, who is just to say, oh,
1: yeah,
0: we can be your parties.
1: Yekwa Montreal.
0: We can be your club Kotele Kakra.
1: We outside.
0: Your weddings in here, dear.
1: We outside.
0: And I hear your copy on in Tani Yeriko.
1: What you say?
0: Yeri Tani Yeriko via near the Belgium Papa area.
1: Premium collection.
0: If you have a premium collection, we are in the Bonko Makakra. On any on chain, name him. What's up, premium?
1: Premium collection, talk to us. Collection, you know, then I'm all your perfume collection. What do you have?
2: So these are
1: X-Street,
2: yes,
1: the perfume.
2: That's the highest you can get in perfumery in terms of concentration and then the longevity as well.
1: Break it down to the layman's understanding. What do you mean by the highest concentration when it comes to perfumes?
2: I mean, how long it will last on you.
1: Okay.
2: Yeah, so on your skin, it can last for 24 hours.
1: 24 hours on the skin.
2: But on your clothes, it can last for weeks when you don't wash it.
1: Wow. So it will last for weeks when you put it on your clothes, and it will last for 48 hours, 24 on your skin. Okay. So tell us, what apart from the perfumes, what else do you have? Premium collection apart from the perfumes.
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1: FM. What's up, they don't make them.
2: Yes, but the perfumes are on.
1: They are locally made.
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2: France, and then we made.
1: Okay, so take us through the fragrances. The perfume. What fragrance do you have?
2: So the fragrances are many. We have about 80 different fragrances. So
1: 80.
2: So here with me, I have Portofino.
1: Portofino.
2: This is sporty. It has a sporty feel.
1: Okay.
2: Yeah. And this Imer.
1: Imer.
2: Yes. For your evening outings and all of that.
1: Okay. So about
2: 80 different.
1: 80.
2: Yeah.
1: 80 different fragrances.
2: Yeah.
1: Wow. So aside from that, you also sell jewelries. You have, I see rings, chains, bracelets, gold and silver collection. So if someone wants to do a jewelry from premium collection, how do we get to you?
2: Yeah, so you can contact us on 0240 19 95 36. Yes.
1: Okay, the number again.
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2: So on TikTok, Instagram, Collection Premium Paris.
1: Collection Premium Paris on social media. 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Okay.
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1: Wow.
4: Yes. 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
1: Okay. 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
5: Three years.
1: Wow. 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How do you see the fashion industry now?
4: It's evolving. It's doing well. Yes.
1: It's doing well.
4: We are learning and we are adapting new things.
1: Okay. So if someone is attending a red carpet event and wants something from Keba, is it possible?
4: 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Just come in and together we'll discuss your vision, look at what we can design for you. Unique, but also something that will make you comfortable as well.
1: Okay. 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
1: Very affordable.
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1: 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I love that. 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
4: Instagram,
1: Facebook, and all the other social media platforms. All right.
6: He wants to know what you do, so tell him.
4: Uh-huh. to me. Aside the online platforms, you were Ija close to the cabin. MTN office in Nchenhua.
1: Open my dear, a whooper, woman, more common name. And you may call me problem, dear so. What do I do? Mobia. Time now with Sabekano. Mobia, how does it intend to now? Bao.
4: Ensure, intend to now. You just have to let us know when you need the outcome and then we'll work on it for you.
1: Okay. Boy, we over. For the next 2 months,
3: I'm
1: retiring now. Yes, you will come here. There will be one more. Now, BBI, fine. Some of them are we any meaning now.
4: Yeah, from BBI, watch some of Bonnie.
1: Yeah, we are coming.
3: Ultimate
1: yeah,
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1: Thank you so much for coming. Thank you.
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1: 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Yeah.
6: 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KKK. 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

0: sɛ yɛnso obitu wɔmrɛ sɛ sisi yɛ yɛtɔ ba a onim sa paa wɔ ase ɔbaa bɛ nonim sa paa woyɛ ɔbaa na you think you can dance very well please come obitu yɛnso obitu wɔmrɛ sɛ sisi yɛ woyɛ ɔbaa if you think you can dance very well bra ha sisi yɛ either you are here or you listen to me on the ultimate 106.9 come here right now DJ Dr. Khalid Kama me don't say beyond that you should be
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0: so this is what we are doing obviously I just can't see here me but you know who are you who are you would be please come here please come here please come here, please come here. I cry over to me baby okay join them we are giving us some money and I hope you know are you guys ready well is anybody coming again yeah come come on bra mami live on ultimate 106.9 MCR 96.5 say who will feel now with him radio this one bra A2TV center and they are holiday and of course shout out to our Muslim brothers and sisters back at the salat to you all man DJ
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0: 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DJ drop any uncle hold on me I want you to judge yeah, you show me now the head judges, you know. Yeah, the head judges, you know. So, Mr. Mobiama and Nimbra, DJ, where are they? Let's go. Let's go. Okay. Okay. Show them. Show them. Show them. Show them. Yeah, show me. Hey, yeah, show me.

Yeah, who don't know? Who don't know? Who don't know? Who don't know? Who don't know? Who don't know? Who line, this is the line. Okay. Sweetheart, come here for me. Mundo line, so mommy. Come here. Please come here. Come here. Are you part of it? Okay, come here. Come here. Mr. Mama Kalubian Koneshi. Yeah, my child is here. Remember, the ISVP, the 60 Ghana cities. Brother Chile, nice. And they

0: 50. 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Yeah. Stanley! More power, more power, more power, more power, more power, more power, more power, more power, more power, more power, more power, stay. Okay, what about your corner? I'm waiting for the bedroom, sir. I'm here. Hey, it is still. Okay, baby. Stay away. Ah, baby. Baby, hold on, hold on, hold on, hold on. What about your state, Pajan, sir? I'm here. What about your way, Pajan, sir? I'm here. Hey. My good bro.
1: 60.9 Who's next? FM.
0: Akali, sweetheart, bro. Stay away! Stay! Bro. Stay away! Stay away! Sweetheart,
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0: Okay, I'm here to say. Here, DJ. Kakali can come. Yeah, behind the 1-1. Obi Ankuna.
1: 106.
0: Yeah, behind the 1-1. Kakali Kankua. Baby, Brian Ko. Ninja, drop in your call.

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Wolves here all chanting. 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

0: 皆さん、せーの、ユーチューブ Let's do like this. 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
0: Where are the rest of you, Patrobra? 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Stay for the pajamas. 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
0: Ah, debut. See, hold on. Why are you staying in Pajansa and Minkai? Sweetheart, Obia Ophia. What's your ready with your bar?
1: I say,
0: I'm a country. I'm a bitch. One ever first, we'll be able to see the song. Sweetheart, open your mouth.
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0: 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Yes, I do.
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0: Anyway, so if you are your MQTV Center, Brabetia 60 cities. 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Oba, Utia 60 cities, seven more Bell products. Bell products or Bell Malt, and that's the open here. A more Dinka class where the man will feel it. And it's here, baby girl, your song is ready. 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

Mm. What's the one ever? 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VS Kanji. 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Yeah, the next one. Oof, yeah, but HQ3 Central. And your holiday, HQ3 Central, El Paso, HQ3 Central.

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1: Wednesday, 27th of May,
0: 2026. 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So yes, Mania, Yako Party, Yako Party. 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
2: Professor, the whole Ghana.
3: Minamitiso.
2: So would you who this idea? First question. Kuma woman rural bank PLC. Just say wapon and mupa. Ama one yet in fufro. Your friend say.
3: Oh, your friend Kuma woman community bank PLC.
2: Correct for 3 points. Afibe mu and will be a Kuma woman community bank PLC.
3: 1982.
2: What a Kuma woman community bank PLC. 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Sa. 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A momu mdo musica betu ho. 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
3: Kuma woman community bank. That's why you're the listening bank. Or sume oho dadano. 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
0: and I say 0 2 6 8 4 7 7 6 6 0 0 2 6 8 4 7 7 6 6 0 Press care your numbers are edited to my show. We will be a wee from a house. They say, Udi dear, no, you're from a check a poo. 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When you dear, a problem, they say, no, I shall see. uja wona ya umu se emoja bi wom mesrawo ese wankasa wo brepa wo yefun mu
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0: now we practice it edj one more western what kind of said western region and the western north ne greater Accra Ashanti region bono east and the miamia hodo aka no ano ten enti west africa ha nyina no ya bona baso se wo ye best alternative medicine practitioner of the year. The son in the power you so didn't you move paddy kind and church penty. Ya bona basso a just match ya. And you will be I bet you soon free from chemicals. I didn't you move paddy kind and church up and you send you pay be amount problem and I solve it within short possible time. Now a self factor set with your pairs catch the coin. Now when you betch it, now when you betch it, papa. Mr. Fire numbers in Ibium. It sounds a quiet year first when you see any pedriano. A bro adrenaline to your sesso into your sounds or boy about to say. Best body treatment center of the year, etc. And Nepal, a walk Ghana. Pest care numbers in a 053 01
1: Abu Shefem
0: 0 2 5 0 0 0 5 3 0 1 2 2 5 0 0 0 5 3 0 1 2 2 5 0 0 and 0 2 6 8 4 7 7 6 6 0 0 2 6 8 4 7 7 6 6 0 And one kasa bone jumanen so nam problem bia beni pedrianum infection bia beni pedrianum u prostate 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
0: 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No money didn't change. There was Techiman Abemu number two. Police MTTD officer. You know, and they were security also in Pumem. Udruha Pentecost order. You know, money didn't change. And BBN is here. Run about to where? You need security man. 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They were down crew. Bantama.
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0: You all made up. Then it's pay. One way be where? You need Abrosan. Where you painting white? You need didn't change. You should actually crying. Now Abemu say Apumudi Papa Party. And one pes continue ya boy Dr. Emmanuel Amuazu say oye best alternative medicine practitioner of the year, best arthritis treatment center of the year, most promising prostate treatment center of the year, and memo munti menyon so mo mema sa mun kwe yin as no ma san as san and tna ho and ubi hodi menyini menyini and ami de you know ubi academy no mpemo winin nani e hano meso when ni a de wetro hun 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quality at the moment so but more than a fair number for the last time now you will be a junior say won't you know pimu yefnumu or don't so mu or messes a woman some memo mema some unko ye mr akumani and you know how we see mr oba when you
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3: Oh, your friend kuma woman community bank PLC.
4: Congrats for 3 points. Afebe mu en wo bi kuma woman community bank PLC.
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4: 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Ama wamu amdo musika betu ho. Ama abraboni asetina koye investment. 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

By darling, yes, so do you. Bra, befe mano. Again, say nibe we a kind family. Sleeping on my chest, what that, makoma so, what a bed. Bedroom bully, shoddy mami feeling dread. Swag on Tom Ford, everybody feeling fresh. When a tiny mini skirt, I like the way you dress.

0: SKG. All right, so ladies and gentlemen, so the good news is that ABL came, they saw, and they are conquering. They want to do a presentation to the organizers and also to assure the organizers that next year, God willing, when we do a second, of course, they will come. So I need Mr. Daniel Agri, the business manager of Ultimate Energy FM. Mr. Kenny, CEO and deputy, we need you here. For the records, it's very important. Daniel, you'd like to say a few words first. Daniel.
1: One Ghana. Good. Today, this ABL.
2: Sparkling Spritzer.
1: Yes. We pay the so. On behalf of
3: Efficient FM,
1: ABL PSC North Ashanti, we would like to present these cases of Guta Foods to Ultimate FM. Thank you.
0: Thank you so much. I think the microphone to the outspokesperson to say a few words.